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0: Charlie, engine 6315. We have a approximately 2-inch by 4-inch bark mulch fire we can handle with this unit.
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Bird Z and K, pulling into the Family Herc Healthcare parking lot. Blue Chevy Tahoe, no plate. Sapphire. Occupied by two.

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1: George, Nora, Edward, Charles, 13, Tom, 51, John, 112207.
0: Step 1. Step 1. 91 Flurry, that 29 is clear and returns on a 2001 Chevy. Has a release liability and a vice stolen.

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0: I'm 36, sorry. Just have a medical wave to the unresponsive subject in Fent 9 at the encampment. Son of it's an overdose.
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1: Tap 4. 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
1: scene. Yes, this is Sorks at CVS on West Street. Have a male Civic to scene, chasing an additional male with a tire iron.
0: 10-4, 2-3-8, units available. I 6-0 available.
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1: 10-4-3, advice is going to be a male Civic wearing a green shirt with a U.S. flag. It was chasing an additional male. The RP is a passerby, only by associated vehicle with a silver sedan.
0: 60. 77.

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2: 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I'll be 76 OPD with a mile 95, beginning mileage 973.
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0: You need to check there, we're UTL, 8415. So you have today.
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1: Yeah, boy.

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0: 462 Citizens Assist, not injury, fall 924 North Dickman Drive. 62. Engine 62, Citizens Assist for non-injury fall, 924, 924 North Sacred Drive, cross of Oak, grid 32A, Adam.
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1: 21 handle, 10-4 has been provided. 10-8.
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0: truck 65. So there's truck 65 and engine 361 will be en route to station 63 for supply.
1: Truck 65, 361, route 63
0: for supply. We'll also be on a 3-minute delay.
1: Copy, truck 65, 3-minute delay.

0: 53, Tiller. Regarding your previous 21, he's calling in now, still advising the same 21 number, the code 4 to transfer him to yourself.
1: Affirm.
0: Chat 4.

Wagon 113 was a vehicle. I'll be off of Wagon 113. I'm raising the vehicle swerving. It'll be a gray Chevy passenger vehicle. They provided 20 at 7 John Ida Boy 145. They possibly pulled into an address. We're attempting to get that number.

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1: Tower.
2: Larry, downtown shopping.
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0: 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You're 10-2. Go ahead with the 27.
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0: 415-2100 Southwest Spina, Aspen Apartments, Unit 225. RP was approached by juveniles advising a male female in a verbal 415 at that apartment.
1: 60.

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0: Town 4, I was locked and secured. Able to check the backyard to locate. See you in the tonight.
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0: Commercial alarm, it's at 199 East Page at the Cushion Way Tulare. Advising a 10-5 video surveillance of a subject walking along the fence line, attempting to make entry. He's going to be wearing a black shirt, blue jeans, and a backpack carrying something white.
1: 77 from the agent, Los Pinos. 10-4 to 34, which fence line?
0: It'll be on the north side.

0: Bullet 34 with 84.
1: We have two unconfirmed code 92s and the 27 suspended revoked.
2: And 4, can you confirm?
1: Confirm.
0: Tulare 10-10-10-23.
1: 27-10-4.

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PS2 additional 1092, all four are confirmed.

0: 4477, you got anything? Negative. Step 1, Tulare 77. The subject is ETL. Show you in tonight.
1: Airplane.
0: 82 is fine.

1660. Can I have your responding via MDT? Medical aid, 1643 Santa Barbara, across the Marin, looking for an unconscious patient.

0: Call out medical. I have 1643 Santa Barbara, 1643 Santa Barbara. Unknown CERC. There's a 39-year-old female. I'm advising she has medical issues and becoming unresponsive. However, she was stating that she wanted to die. Unknown CERC.
1: 60.
0: Sam 76 Tulare, could you copy that traffic?
1: I'll be around.
0: Santa Barbara, just 1043. She's now stating that she's having a mental health breakdown and feeling suicidal.
1: 60. Tulare, 776. Is she DRP?
0: Negative. It was her friend.

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1: Can you contact and confirm PD's en route? This is going to be a possible 5150 scenario. And the subject is outside as well. They're not in a residence. They're not filing.
0: Copy engine 62. 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

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Blackson and Tulare grid 42A, Adam, 48-year-old male, fall. Said he's going to be across the street from the gas station.

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0: 449 West All Star. 449 West All Star. It's going to be the homeowner's boyfriend of HPD refusing to leave. Black shirt, blue short.
1: 34. 26 also being around.
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0: 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It's 10-5 the Ring camera that there's a black SUV parked in front of the business occupied.
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0: 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It's still working, however, we've located a 93.
1: 10-4.

0: Fort Larry. 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

0: 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We're getting an addition 911. 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

0: 7743. Still an open line. The male is yelling to call the cops and say to go ahead and hit me. He also stated, you already pulled a knife out on me. You're still not responding to us.
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10-4, I have an additional RP advising a WFA, unknown shirt, black shorts, white shoes. Also advising, believes that she pulled a knife out. However, this RP did not witness it.

0: 10:43, the male's going to be in a white shirt and blue jeans. Male and female are both walking northbound. H. Henry.
1: 10-4. It's Cole Perry at the residence.
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0: 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They were code 4. 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

0: Sam 76 Slur. We have pending a suicidal subject. It's 1603 East Cypress. The RP advised an unknown female came to her front door and advised that her boyfriend is suicidal at Cypress Park, and she believes he's wanting to hang himself using a belt. Did you want a unit to respond out or handle via 21?
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Westbound on patrol. Visitation fire. 709 South K.

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0: 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I have about a 50 by 50 vegetation on fire we can handle. Continue 361 on the truck.
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0: 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Are you guys able to hit from this side or that side?

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1: 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Six one 65. Do you need my assistance up there? If you can stay right there.

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1: 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It's going to be in front of the Galaxy Theater. Subject sitting on the ground, slumped to the side.
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1: 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I'm tracking.
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1: Priority 4, did he leave the residence?
0: He's in front of the residence on foot.

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responding to emergency to a medical aid at Twin Oaks Rehab 897 North St. Mary, room 403 B Boy, grid 32A. 81-year-old male, difficulty breathing. RP is advised and enter from the front door.

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I'll know further details.

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0: 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There's two males and two females that she's in a verbal with. One's a red hat, the other one's wearing all black.
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2: 7-88, I'm in the center of the... Possibly heading eastbound, wearing a red hat.
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0: be swearing. There's two ROs on file. He'll be protected and one restrained on the other. He's also on parole for T12.5.
1: 10-4.

0: 72. Are you with those other subjects?
1: You want to reply?
0: 10-9?
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0: 34.
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0: 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This is the third possible check to welfare for a subject that's laying down behind the business. 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

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Cross of current grid 40 feet away, apartment A, Adam, for a 30-year-old male, multiple seizures.

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0: 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Opie's an employee advising as a transient subject that went in to use their restroom 45 minutes ago and has not come out, and they're not getting any response from him.
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1: Hello, 911 open line with the 415 verbal. 2100 South Ospina. 2100 South Ospina. I'm on a private number. The open line with the male, female heard in the verbal. Can I answer any questions?
0: 86.

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0: Report at 314 just occurred. Can you see Lighthouse, 127 West Kern? 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
0: 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Meet at Paige and Blackstone. 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Her version of this female that was seen chasing a male with an axe. 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
1: 86. 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
1: 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We're sounding from the front door near this barbershop.
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0: Probably a check welfare. Could be at 2244 Tank Review. Check welfare, 8-year-old female, advised to up against medical advice. Our future president, 10-1 distro.

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0: 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I'll be out on Agent Barkley.
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0: 90, verbal warning, 10-8 train take hold. 90, 10 plus. Tulare 117. Imagine an officer to 1331 West Elm Avenue. There's an elderly woman speaking Spanish outside screaming. I'm not 100% sure on what is going on. Staff 4, 81, 82, Tulare, can you start that way?
1: Yeah. 82.

62, Battalion 68, into 61, into 63, truck 65, possible structure fire in the area of 1279 Northwest. It's going to be the car wash near the gas station, 331 Adam. RC is advising they can see black smoke. I see it's going to be West Command.

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3: 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This is a debris fire. Fire's out on arrival.
0: 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Copy, say returning. Break, Battalion 68, Tulare.
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0: to Larry. Depth 61 of emergency traffic.
1: 8061, go ahead.
0: Dispatch a unit to 99 northbound, just north of the Bardsley on-ramp. There's a traffic accident.
1: Copy, northbound 99, just north of the Bardsley on-ramp.
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2: Battalion 68, I'll be responding, Shepard.
1: Battalion 68, copy, show responding to the traffic accident, northbound 99, just north of the Bardsley on-ramp.
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1: 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Do you copy?
0: Chief 60 copies, canceling my response. Tour, Battalion 68 in the area of the traffic accident, making access through the traffic.
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Responding to medical aid, Highway 99 and Tulare. It's going to be southbound, grid 42A out of. Information was taken from third party. It's for an unknown medical. A patient's in a white Chevy truck with a company name, Scout Specialty, possibly having a panic attack. No further. Attempt to get further at this time.

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We're attempting call back up this time. We have nothing further.

0: Mississippi 1, Flurry. Good. Engine 61, patient is going to be on southbound exit of Flurry Avenue.
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1: They had a cross in B-Boy along the trail. Request 1028. You got an Arizona plate, George Victor Adam 520.

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0: I have no units available. I have a verbal at the Motel 6 in the parking lot. The officer is going to be in a blue-gray Chevy Malibu advising her husband is trying to run her over. They're under the influence.
1: I'll be en route when we get additional units.
0: Auxiliary, ready to copy?
2: I'm ready.
0: 24466, 24466.
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1: Tiller, just for 1043, they're in that vehicle, refusing to pull over. They're heading eastbound on Prosperity now, approaching Hillman.
0: Confirming they're both in the vehicle.
1: But if he's refusing to pull over.
0: 10-4. There's nothing yet. Read on small 6.
1: 4, just for 1043, they're pulled over into the habit now.

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1: 23. 23. 23. 23. 23. 23. 23. 23. 23. 23. 23. 23. 23. 23. 23. 23. 23. 23. 23. 23. 23. 23. 23. 23. 23. 23. 23. 23. 23. 23. 23. 23. 23. 23. 23. 23. 23. 23. 23. 23. 23. 23. 23. 23. 23. 23. 23. 23. 23. 23. 23. 23. 23. 23. 23. 23. 23. 23. 23. 23. 23. 23. 23. 23. 23. 23. 23. 23. 23. 23. 23. 23. 23. 23. 23. 23. 23. 23. 23. 23. 23. 23. 23. 23. 23. 23. 23. 23. 23. 23. 23. 23. 23. 23. 23. 23. 23. 23. 23. 23. 23. 23. 23. 23. 23. 23. 23. 23. 23. 23. 23. 23. 23. 23. 23. 23. 23. 23. 23. 23. 23. 23. 23.

0: by to the RO of the vehicle.
1: First of Shibra, Edward, Lenny.
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0: counselor. We have a 488 in progress at Burlington. 1035 is Prosperity, only have 57 available.
1: Sandbar, go ahead and dispatch her. I'll be clearing here in one.
0: Corporate 57 to Larry, copy.
2: 57, copy in route.
0: District 1043, the female's taking property from inside of the business. There's a male subject who's waiting for her outside. We're still getting descriptions.

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0: Verbal 415 over living arrangements. 1150 South Morrison. Unit number 131.
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0: If they didn't invite
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0: Subject is no longer at the PD. We're 10-8.
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0: 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Engine 63, go ahead.
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0: Engine 63, negative. Additionally, call downgraded for 3, show you level.
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0: 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I've been RFO 1019, Spanish speaking.
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1: Yeah.
0: 602 in progress at CVS, 1395 East Prosperity. I'd like to think of a subject who's been admonished in the past. He's now outside of the business. And WMA in a black shirt, camel shorts. Yeah.
1: 57.

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1: 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Final stop's gonna be the Dorito kidney dialysis.

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0: 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Starting training at 63 on a 3-minute delay.

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0: 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Negative on a crime and negative on pulling wires. Subject left the area. 10-8 transient call.
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Sample

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415 verbal at 955 North A. Adams, Country Manor apartment. The RV advisor on the back side of the apartment with tenants who are in a 415 with each other. Maybe a BMA white shirt, black shorts, HMA wearing a blue rag on his head.

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0: 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Can you check for sick welfare at Brighton International Access Center Way for a set mill for the lane on the sidewalk? Mr. Tempers, we think you saw the same subject from earlier wearing an orange shirt.

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0: Lord, show me out with them in the 3000 block of Bright Street.
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0: 415 subject, going to be at Mission Oak School, 3442 East Barsley. Okay. Imagine a female student in the quad area talking to 415 over a cell phone, throwing chairs around. It's 10-5 third party. It's going to be a Hispanic female juvenile wearing a black shirt, blue jeans.
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0: 27.
1: Commercial alarm sounding at Baptist Church, 469 North Cherry. Sending to the admin office motion.
0: 27.
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0: 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Are you available for a 21? Affirm. 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
1: Yeah, 4. Out with the Amazon worker on the south side of the building. You see it with him that says yellow on.
0: Telling you at low volume.
1: I was an Amazon driver. He was delivering a package that he might have set the alarm off.
0: 10-4.

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Can you show me out at 714 South Venice? 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

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And that call could probably be handled by 21.

0: Roswell.
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1: You create me a call for service for a traffic hazard. I'll be en route to Mount Whitney Avenue and Dalton Street.
0: Dumpster fire, 129 North K Lake Key, grid 41A, Adam.
2: 415 Burble, going to be in the roadway, and it's the 1357 East Brea, Hispanic female adult, and the BMA 415 in the roadway.
3: Okay, sir.
1: 35,
0: Clary. 35. 1043, that's fire route to a dumpster fire at 129 North K King. Advising the subject to start the fire, trying to put it out this time.

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1: 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RP advised it's going to be threatening a tree that's overhanging near Carl's Jr.

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0: 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Mary 106, I'll be today with a report. 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
1: 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Can you have the LC at 1021, turning down 44th traffic?
0: Yeah, we're

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0: 31, 35. Regarding that rank in traffic, did we try contacting the daughter that 21 provided?
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2: 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Sir, District 43, the RP is advising the daughter's on scene, attempting to take a hammer to her. She's requesting 1017. She's advising she's not going to answer a 21.
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1: Yeah.
0: 81, sir. Can you tell me our info? Unknown at Civil, 157 East Cross. Correction, 1457 East Cross.
1: Yeah.
0: 83, sir.
1: Go ahead.
0: 911 hang up, nothing heard. That's a rapid deploy in the area, 555 South S Sam.
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0: 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So the RC is no longer on scene. I'm requesting 1043.
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2: 28-10-3.
1: 28-10-4. Seven Tulare, that subject was code 90 clear.
0: 5-7-10-4.
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1: 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Vehicle is on private property. It'll be a civil issue. Show me 10-8.
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0: Engine 62, I copy responding code 2. Can you repeat the reason?
1: Just a mechanical problem.
0: Sorry, copy is mechanical, thank you. Engine 62, do you want a second unit started?
1: That's negative.
0: Sorry, copy.

0: 71, clear. Can you copy RSO to 19?
1: Yes, 62 on scene.
2: And 62 on scene.

0: 3528. 35. Club 4 set on the field, yes, good idea. No prior 48.
1: Confirming no prior.
0: Negative, no prior. Shelf has miscellaneous items with a steady purchase.
1: Yeah, boys, code 4 set out.

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1: Sam 44.
0: Just 1043 regarding CFS 168, the RP is now requesting the watch commander.

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0: 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Can you repeat your traffic, please?
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0: 57.
1: Copy 415, possible 242. We're still getting further. Party Spanish speaking at 900 East Rankin, space number 163. I had an open line 415 originally. A female Spanish speaking on the line now advising she was assaulted. One half from ADG away. We're still getting further.
0: 7. 7-1.

0: Suspect vehicle is going to be a gray Toyota Camry, providing a 28 of 8 Tom King 777. The suspect in question is going to be WFA, peach colored shirt and shorts, a GLA unknown DOT, TCAB staging.
1: 7 copy.
2: So.
3: One, start to stage, medical aid, country estates, 900 East Rankin.

0: on 415. I believe the 415 address was 1379 East Brea. However, it's 10-5, the original RP neighbor at this time, advising the same male and female are back in a verbal in the garage area. Still getting further.
1: 36. 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

0: 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Addition unit, go ahead, you're recovered.
1: Everybody's in there, code 4 Norfolk. 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
0: Sorry, 3 close one. 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

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We're unable to put it back on. Can you notify the street?

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1: I'm going to check the welfare in the area of Mooney and Prosperity. 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

0: It's going to be on Kern and Mary. It's going to be a vehicle versus a pedestrian that was on a scooter.
1: 20. 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It's going to be a vehicle versus ped.
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1: 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Engine 62, vehicle versus 10, Kern and Mary, grid 41A Adams.

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1: California A. Henry, Charles King, 046.
0: Ted on a scooter, Curry, and M. Mary, grid 41A, Adam.
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0: 10-10 to Ontario.
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